that don't hurt you and lose those pounds. Learn about football.

And I touched your face, narcotic mind from lace, Mary Jane. And I called your name like an addicted to cocaine, calls all the stuff you'd rather blame. And I touched your face, narcotic mind from lace, Mary Jane. And

could I not leak it? I look so good, you look so good, maybe we should all leak it together. F*** it. You only live once, let the people see!